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The sax player Don Braden has opened up this third and last hour of tonight's Dinner Jazz from Jazz FM 91 with a tune called What Are You Doing the Rest of Your Life? That's music from Don's recording Gentle Storm. Braden is leading the band with George Colligan at the piano, yours Steep, and Cecil Brooks III. I'm John Devenish with that track of music. Here we are in the last hour of tonight's Dinner Jazz show. I'm so happy that you are here. It's good to be along with you. There's a lot of Dinner Jazz music left in the show. We go through until 9. Stick around with me. Let me tell you about some highlights for you to listen out for. Wynton Marsalis is coming up in the hour. Ian McDougall is in here too, the late trombone player. Also some Carmen McRae. But right now, this is Mark Whitfield. We're going to listen to this guitarist with music from his 1994 recording called True Blue. Going to hear a tune by Buddy Johnson. Features Mark with the bass player Rodney Whitaker. Jeff Tane Watts is in here, and the late piano player Kenny Kirkland. 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

In My Room, Jacob Collier from the album of the same name from the year 2016. 16's the magic number because I believe he was 16 at the time he recorded it, and he did all the vocals and played all the instruments and wrote the piece, so I guess we can assume he's quite talented. You're listening to Joe's Jazz on Jazz FM 91. Next up, I'm going to play a track by the new Gary Burton Quartet. From their album entitled Common Ground, let's have a listen to a tune that asks the musical question, did you get it? On Jazz FM 91.

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Country Living, Yellow Jackets with special guest Mike Stern, the album Life Cycle from the year 2008. Yellow Jackets, well, they need no introductions, one of my favorite fusion bands, and Mike Stern is a marvelous guitar player. 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In 1996, trumpeter percussionist Jerry Gonzalez released a Grammy-nominated CD entitled Crossroads. From it, we're going to listen to Jerry and his Fort Apache band playing a tune called Viva Cepeda on Jazz FM 91.

Deep River. Charles Lloyd from his Lift Every Voice album of the year 2002. Charles Lloyd was on tenor sax with Jerry Allen on piano, John Abercrombie on guitar, and Larry Grenadier on bass, with Billy Hart on drums. You're listening to Joe's Jazz on Jazz FM 91. I'm Joe Seeley. In 2006, guitarist Oof Wakinius released a fine album as a tribute to the music of Keith Jarrett. The album is called Notes from the Heart, and from it we're going to listen to You Dance on Jazz FM 91.

Willow, Weep For Me. Molly Johnson from her Juno-winning album, Lucky, from the year 2008. Molly Johnson, wow, what a great vocalist and a pillar of our community here in Toronto. Well, that about does it for tonight's show. You've been listening to Joe's Jazz on Jazz FM 91. I'm Joe Seeley, and I want to thank you for listening.

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13: Just being a sideman. That's
12: just got to be a sideman. Got to play rhythm guitar. And it got me into a Benny Goodman state of mind. And so I thought I would open with, it's actually from a record called The Genius of the Electric Guitar. It's a Charlie Christian edition, but it's Charlie Christian with Benny Goodman and some of those gentlemen. Wow. And they're playing Royal Garden Blues on Radio Deluxe.

0: Charlie Christian and Benny Goodman and Royal Garden Blues. Isn't it great to hear that electric guitar?
1: Yeah.
0: Oh, it's so
1: great combination.
0: Yeah, and just with that whole group and finding those figures, and it's just swinging music. So I thought I would continue. There's a record called Benny Goodman in Hi-Fi. It was made for Capitol in the mid '50s, and so they were redoing a lot of the things that they had done in the '30s. Here they were now being able to do it in the hi-fi. You know, I just love that term anyway. High fidelity.
1: Stereo.
0: Yes. So here's Benny Goodman and Hi-Fi and Slipped Disc. I was showing you the video of my father playing in a band with Benny Goodman and Red Norvo, Bobby Hackett, Zoot Sims.
1: We have a
0: Slam
1: picture
0: Stewart.
1: On our wall of, the, all yeah. of them. Yeah.
0: Slam and Hank Jones. And I can't tell who the drummer is. It's a really bad quality thing, but they're playing Slipped Disc. This one's really great, too. I forget who the piano player is, but Charlie Shavers is in there. It's a really great group. So here is in Hi-Fi. Benny Goodman and Slipped Disc on Radio Deluxe.

0: Slip Disc, Benny Goodman in Hi-Fi. It's John Pizzarelli along with...
1: Jessica Malasky.
0: You're finding a...
1: Hi-Fi. I just love that. Remember you used to see the big LPs that would say Hi-Fi.
0: Yeah, and I was... You know, I've been talking a lot about the Hi-Fi because I mentioned about my father had... My father had a great Hi-Fi. And someday, when I'm awfully low, when we get the deluxe cabin, when, you know, when our ship comes in, I want to put a Hi-Fi in there. A real live Hi-Fi.
1: I don't remember when the Hi-Fi... left our house, but it made its way at some point into my bedroom because I was the one that listened to all the music. And I remember pressing my face up, you know, because the speakers were huge.
0: Yeah.
1: On either side, pressing my face up against and feeling the vibration of Joni Mitchell's guitars and yeah. Steely Dan and, you know, Sweet Judy Blue Eyes.
0: Well, I was so... you had the speakers on either side mm-hmm. of you, but it was all in encapsulated in this big wooden...
1: desk.
0: ...thing, you know? And actually, you know, the Troops, Bobby Troop and Julie London had a really great hi-fi, but that one had the top opened up and you reached in to play songs on.
1: That's how ours was.
0: And she stacked everything up on the, so she just had records plopping down after record after record. Right. It was so sensational.
1: And now I was reading, now you can buy sunglasses with speakers in them.
0: Yes, I know. It's right.
1: You can listen to your music on your sunglasses.
0: I just think there's the idea of playing records or just music in your house on a vehicle that's as big as that hi-fi is still sort of magical. So getting back to, we had played two Benny Goodman things. Benny Goodman really makes his mark because he hires Fletcher Henderson. He actually hires, was he hires the right word? Well, he uses Fletcher Henderson arrangements because he's heard Fletcher Henderson's band and his arrangements were alive. It was a whole different thing. He said, I'm going to use this guy. And so one of my favorite arrangements was Fletcher Henderson's arrangement of Stealing Apples. And so here is the Fletcher Henderson Orchestra playing Stealing Apples on Radio Deluxe.

0: I love that arrangement. I've loved it since I heard Benny Goodman play it. There's a record called Benny Goodman Today that I heard that record on. It just was...
1: Oh. That was a nice little Benny Goodman section there.
0: Yeah. That last one, of course, being Fletcher Henderson and his band playing Stealing Apples.
1: Now, you were saying you played with a big band, with Ken Popofsky. Now, are those... Does he have those arrangements?
0: Yeah, we played that actual Stealing Apples arrangement.
1: Wow. And so it's not homaging Benny Goodman. He's actually giving you, serving you up like vintage Benny Goodman.
0: Yeah.
1: Oh, that's great. Fantastic. Yeah,
0: it's really a hot band. I'm John Pizzarelli. You are
1: Jessica Malasky.
0: And this is Radio Deluxe.
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0: Segment two from high atop Lexington Avenue, John Pizzarelli along with
1: Jessica Malasky.
0: And we began with Helen Merrill from a record called Dream of You, and that was People Will Say We're in Love from Oklahoma. And the beauty of that is it's a Gil Evans arrangement, for those of you wondering. And it's a record of Gil Evans arrangements, and it was right before he worked with Miles Davis that he made this great record with Helen Merrill.
1: Of course, but People Will Say We're in Love is Rodgers and Hammerstein from Oklahoma.
0: Yes, and Oklahoma, I thought in this segment I would do three jazz versions of songs from Oklahoma, because there's a brand new Oklahoma that's out there.
1: It's out there.
0: And now from an album called Back East. This is Joshua Redman, a great tenor saxophone player, playing the Surrey with the Fringe on top.
1: What a great song.
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0: That's Joshua Redman and Surrey with the Fringe on top. And then to close out this little grouping of Oklahoma songs, a really great Oh, What a Beautiful Morning from Ray Charles on Radio Deluxe.
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The sounds of the earth are like music. 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

0: Ray Charles and Oh, What a Beautiful Morning. Isn't that a great record?
1: I've always loved that record.
0: And I first heard it on Saturday Night Live. He sang it on Saturday Night Live. Wow. It was just fantastic.
1: Can you imagine a time when someone would sing Oh, What a Beautiful Morning on Saturday Night Live?
0: Like that.
1: Yeah.
0: I'm John Pizzarelli. You are?
1: Jessica Malasky.
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1: Wow. You could actually be in this business, this radio business. That was impressive.
0: I think we're in the business.
1: We're in the business. We're not in the business.
0: Right.
1: The business part about it, not so much, but we enjoy it. I love Holly Colton.
0: Yes.
1: And she's got, her voice is much more lived in than it used to be. She's kind of got a little bit of a Diana Krall vibe, but it's great. And this is I'm Beginning to See the Light on Radio Deluxe.

0: great record from Holly Cole. And the record's called Holly.
1: Holly, really. It's a standards record, and it's well, you know, as Russ Titelman always does, well-produced.
0: And she's a great, great artist. I worked with her the second year I was in the Montreal Jazz Festival.
1: She's a Canadian artist.
0: Yes, and she had, at that time, had a wonderful, groundbreaking trio, just piano, bass, and her. And I got to, I was actually a special guest with Joshua Redman with her. There's even a YouTube clip of that. I look like a 12-year-old on the stage.
1: Gosh. And it's something we look forward to every year.
0: Yeah.
1: Or you look forward to. I don't do it every year, but I've done it several times.
0: You want me to pick one we're here? Well, since we played Holly Cole, I thought we'd play Catherine Russell from an album called Cat. And this is Deep in a Dream on Radio Deluxe.

0: Catherine Russell in Deep in a Dream. I think that's, I know Eddie DeLange. It might be Jimmy Van Heusen, I think, as a matter of fact. Or I'm totally, no, I think I'm right.
1: Well, don't,
0: you well, you know, the thing is that we have listeners, and we can always be reminded at info@radiodeluxe.com, where our Cracker Jack staff, the McCulloughs, will find out and get those things to us.
1: You know what? I love this record. this is really fun. Gabrielle Stravelli has a...
0: record out.
1: Yes. Willie Nelson's songs, right, of all things. And I didn't think this was possible, but she swings, "Mama, don't let your babies grow up to be cowboys."
0: Oh, good.
1: It's fun.
0: Great.
1: Gabrielle Stravelli
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0: Gabriella Stravelli, Don't Let Your Babies Grow Up to Be Cowboys, from her Willie Nelson record.
1: I mean, who would have thought it?
0: I love it. I'm John Pizzarelli. You are
1: Jessica Malasky.
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0: Segment four began with Frank Sinatra singing Ain't She Sweet from Sinatra and Swingin' Brass. That's Neil Hefti arrangement. I thought I would play like three songs that I learned on the banjo to close out the first half. The old-time songs that I really, that I, like, were part of the fabric of Sunday afternoons.
1: I first met you, we did a Broadway show and you played the banjo in it.
0: My very first appearance on the stage was with a banjo until it got cut. Then I came out with the guitar and played for you.
1: Well, what happened, and then I remember at one point in rehearsal, I was mortified after it happened because I guess I must have thought you were attractive. And you were just standing there holding your banjo. And I was talking to you and I kind of like plunked to your banjo. I went, bling, bling, bling. I thought, oh boy. I'm like, I'm gone.
0: You thought, someday I'm going to have a radio show with that guy. Well, one of the other songs that I've always played on the banjo was Bye Bye Blues. And who better to play it on our show today than Les Paul and Mary Ford,
1: ah,
0: the John and Jessica of the 50s on Radio Deluxe.

0: Anything that says Les Paul and Mary Ford on it, I want in my collection.
1: And it does. I mean, it's like Bye Bye Blues. It really is. You can't have the blues when you hear that.
0: Bye Bye. Blue, blue, blue. That's everything.
1: It's just the best.
0: And then I thought we'd close out the first half with the last song I can still play on the banjo, which is Yes, Sir, That's My Baby. And this is... And this is Nat King Cole and Yes, Sir, That's My Baby on Radio Deluxe.

0: That's Nat King Cole, and Yes, Sir, That's My Baby. I play that all the time on the banjo. And you know, I realized that we have room for one more song, because these songs are so, we don't usually have such short songs. So I thought we would play one that we used to sing too together. And this is Jimmy Rushing with Dave Brubeck and his quartet, and Shine on Harvest Moon.
1: Aww.
0: I love that one. On Radio Deluxe.

0: Jimmy Rushing with Dave Brubeck and Shine on Harvest Moon. I'm John Pizzarelli. You are
1: Jessica Malasky.
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0: It's the second half of Radio Deluxe from high atop Lexington Avenue here in the Deluxe Living Room. I'm John Pizzarelli along with
1: Jessica Malasky.
0: And from an album, a brand new album called Give Me Five, that was WWI. I don't even know how he wants to express it, but that's Manu Lafer with Toninho Horta.
1: Oh my gosh.
0: And Cindy Mizell, who sings with Bruce Springsteen.
1: Toninho, Manu makes five records a year.
0: Yeah.
1: Manu is he's a doctor.
0: Yes.
1: He lives in Brazil, mm-hmm. but he's everywhere. He's one of those people, you're in San Francisco, and he's like, hello, Jessica.
0: Yes.
1: If you're in Washington, D.C., there he is. And he is a huge fan of music, and he makes a lot of records.
0: And he actually, right before this one, possibly, I think was the one, he made one, I think it's just called Manu and Ken. He made one with Ken Paplowski.
1: And your dad. And
0: yes, that's another one that he made. And he even wrote a song called Buckskin, because that was really my father's nickname was Buckskin. Well, there's a really wonderful record of Two Kites by Mark Murphy.
1: I love this song.
0: The album, I think, was called Timeless, and it's also on a record called Giants of Jazz, Mark Murphy. So there's
1: Jobim at his most art song E.
0: Yes, and Mark Murphy at his most Mark Murphyist on Radio Deluxe.

0: Mark Murphy and Two Kites. Isn't he
1: That's
0: a
1: out.
0: Unique singer? And also, when I first heard Kurt Elling, I was like, oh, like this is sort of the evolution, sort of, you know, the idea of how another guy inspired by...
1: Clearly influenced by Mark Murphy. Yeah.
0: Now, maybe not on this record, but I thought that made me think of Kurt Elling and something from Night Moves, and this is And We Will Fly. 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

0: Kurt Elling and a song called And We Will Fly. I'm John Pizzarelli. You are?
1: Jessica Malasky. I don't think there's a bad cut on that.
0: That's one of my favorite Kurt Elling records.
1: I think it's my favorite.
0: He makes some stunning records. Yeah. And I was actually listening to his Christmas record because his daughter Louisa sang on it, and it was just so stunning. What a great, great person to know, too. He's, Kurt Elling's just one of the great humans.
1: Salt of the earth.
0: Yes. I'm John Pizzarelli. You are?
1: Jessica Malasky.
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0: Segment 6 from high atop Lexington Avenue began with yours truly and Hit That Jive Jack from For Centennial Reasons.
1: Yay.
0: You know, we've talked many times. The first time Diana Krall came to town and played at the Algonquin, because the Algonquin doesn't exist, the Cafe Carlyle, maybe in Feinstein's at Studio 54, the last two kind of rooms, those kind of rooms in New York. But I remember when we used to play the Oak Room, you've played it, I played it, and when we first saw Diana Krall play with Paul Keller and Russell Malone, it was so exciting.
1: You went every night. We were in rehearsals.
0: Yeah.
1: And you looked a little bleary-eyed early in the morning.
0: We had so much fun just hearing that, going, oh, they're making that music, you know. So here's the music they were making. Paul Keller, Russell Malone, Diana Krall, and I'm an Errand Girl for Rhythm on Radio Deluxe.

0: That's Diana Krall, and I'm an errand girl for rhythm. And I thought, while we were here, to finish up with the three, because we've been doing a lot of threes today, I found this really cool record of Nat Cole playing piano. And the singers are singing the melody of In a Mellow Tone, and he's just beautifully playing piano around them. And you get to hear the genius of his piano playing on this record. I think you'll love it. This is In a Mellow Tone. Are you game?
1: I'm game.

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1: 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Did you enjoy that?
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0: Well, I can't wait to hear what we have next. I'm John Pizzarelli. You are?
1: Jessica Malasky.
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1: Our deluxe, can we just face it? Our living room is not so deluxe.
0: It's a little messed up. Well, when we work, this is what happens. You know, we run around
1: there's a lot of music everywhere.
0: Yeah.
1: But that's all right. It's work. We're working.
0: It does. It is.
1: Lots of guitars.
0: It's guitar.
1: We get one more guitar, we have to move out of the city.
0: No, I'm actually, I'm thinking of paring down the guitars. So if anybody wants a guitar.
1: Now we have another guitar player in the house.
0: Yeah. Well, that's the problem.
1: Our daughter's
0: I have a co-conspirator. And you know, it's very sweet. I think I was in Mamaroneck. A lot of listeners came to the show in Mamaroneck at the Emlyn Theater. And people will say, you know, so Maddie's, yeah, that's real. And I'm like, when did...
1: Are we sharing too much?
0: And I keep forgetting. It's not even sharing. We just mention it. It's and people are really sweetly invested, and it's very sweet.
1: I really like this record a lot, this Benny Green record. He's so good, Then and Now. And this is a little vocalese thing for Veronica Swift. Benny Green on piano, Veronica Swift vocals.
0: What's the song?
1: It's called For Regulars Only. From a record called Then and Now, Benny Green.
0: There you go. Benny Veronica Green and Swift. Veronica Swift on Radio Deluxe.

0: That was Veronica Swift from a record called Then and Now, Benny Green on piano.
1: It's, yeah, it's really a Benny Green record, and he has a beautiful picture of him as a child on the cover.
0: Yep.
1: He's Then and Now.
0: He's an extraordinary musician.
1: Oh, he was, I don't think I'm speaking incorrectly when I say he was a protege of Oscar Peterson. They worked together.
0: Oh,
1: made
0: really?
1: A record together, and I got to make a Nat Cole record with Benny and Christian McBride years
0: ago. Fancy.
1: Benny's just, and one of the sweetest men on the planet. Really great guy. You know what I wanted to play for you? I was going through songs this week. This is the odd man out song of the week.
0: Okay. Well, we played some odd things today.
1: Yeah, and some, I'm so glad we did get to some interesting mm-hmm. things, I think, so far. So the album, I don't know how I ran across it, but is called Is That All There Is? Peggy Lee.
0: Mm-hmm.
1: Two of the producers, I think, are Lieber and Stoller. Mm-hmm. But all of the arrangements, maybe with the exception of one, are by Randy Newman. He wrote that arrangement of Is That All There Is?
0: I didn't know that.
1: With that tuba and everything, and that banjo. Is that, jink, jink, jink. So,
0: it's such a crazy song.
1: Oh, and it was a hit.
0: Yeah.
1: And that was, you know, Peggy Lee entering her 50s and singing this, just gorgeous. And the reviews of...
0: I always wanted to write a song called It Was What It Was.
1: And I still
0: It Was What It Was.
1: I don't know what it could have been, but it wasn't. So there are two Randy Newman songs on the record.
0: Hmm.
1: So one of them's called Johnny, but the original song was called Linda, which Randy Newman did on the album that, I think it's the self-titled Randy Newman album. And Randy Newman's just very young man on the cover. I was looking it up. So I found Randy Newman singing Linda to Linda Ronstadt. She says, come in and sit here next to me. And he sings, and it's hilarious. He actually makes a very, and it's, you know, one of those, Linda, what are you doing? You know,
0: like, you know, I think I understand this.
1: You get the
0: setup. I think I followed it.
1: So my point of the whole thing
0: is, most of our marriage.
1: It's a really sort of interesting little story song. But now this is Peggy Lee doing her best Randy Newman impersonation.
0: Okay.
1: She knows what she has to do to sell this song.
0: Okay.
1: So here is Linda.
0: Can't wait to hear it.
1: Actually, the song is Johnny, sung by Peggy Lee from an album called Is That All There Is? Are you ready?
0: Wow.
1: Dig.

0: How about that?
1: That's so out.
0: It's the wildest, weirdest record. I'm sorry to all the listeners out there who don't know what the hell I'm doing
1: that,
0: today.
1: That is, he always has that sort of kaleidoscope.
0: But that you can hear, is that all there is inside, right, like the idea of what he was doing. Uh-huh. But when he sings it, when Randy Newman sings it as Linda to Linda Ronstadt, while he's playing that middle part, he actually asks her, like, he's like playing the song, go, Linda. And then he plays for a while, and he looks at her and says, how many homes do you have? And she starts to laugh. And at the end, he says, this is what makes it a great, this last line is what sells the song, keeps it from being a mediocre song. And he goes, Linda, I love you. So she says, Johnny, I love you. And that was how the song ends. So I thought...
1: You're enthusiastic. I worked with him once. You know, they were trying to do a Broadway thing of his songs. He doesn't write anymore.
0: No. Well, yes, he does.
1: I've spent so many hours working for free on shows that never saw the light of day.
0: Ain't that a kick in the head?

0: Dean Martin and Ain't That a Kick in the Head. I love that record, and I love that Nelson Riddle arrangement. I'm John Pizzarelli. You are...
1: Jessica Malasky.
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0: The final segment of Radio Deluxe today began with it's Joe Venuti and Bucky Pizzarelli. And
1: what a combo.
0: Dick Hyman's in there, and Spencer Clark played the bass saxophone. That's Dinah. I always loved that record. I've loved that record since it was in our house.
1: That's kind of a banjo song.
0: Yes, it's kind of a banjo song, yes. and I love that the band, though, the bass sax takes the place of what the upright bass would have been. So you're... Hoo, hoo, hoo, hoo,
1: hoo. Yeah, he plays the bass line.
0: And then the piano and that's... I think his name was Dill Jones or something like that on the piano. It's a really crazy group of guys that only Joe Venuti could put together, and Bucky Pizzarelli. So that was wow. Dinah. Now, I do have... I found a beautiful record of I Thought About You, Keith Jarrett Trio from 1991. Gary Peacock and Jack DeJohnette.
1: Oh, wow.
0: They made the record 2 weeks after Miles Davis passed. So they did a little record of called Bye Bye Blackbird, of was released in 1993. And all songs associated with Miles Davis. And one of them was I Thought About You. So I thought you'd like to hear that.
1: I would.
0: Keith Jarrett with Gary Peacock and Jack DeJohnette on Radio Deluxe.

0: Keith Jarrett and Trio, Gary Peacock and Jack DeJohnette, and I Thought About You. I thought we would close out with, since we had a little piano player there, we'd close out with Oscar Peterson playing the Hymn to Freedom, his own piece. It's a beautiful piece. Would you like to hear it?
1: I would.
0: Okay, Jessica. So here's Oscar Peterson, Ray Brown, and Ned Thigpen, and Hymn to Freedom on Radio Deluxe.

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1: With Oscar Peterson.
0: Yes, with Ray Brown and Ed Thigpen and Hymn to Freedom. A beautiful, beautiful piece.
1: Ah.
0: Woo. So, thanks everybody for joining us for Radio Deluxe. I'm John Pizzarelli. You are
1: Jessica Malasky.
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2: No way. 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

Stan Getz, Aguas de Marzo, from The Best of Two Worlds, the 1976 album that featured João Gilberto joining him on guitar and vocals, as we just heard. Now, the last time they'd recorded together was about 12 years prior, and the reunion was so smooth, so easy, to the point where critics actually were calling this recording one of the best Brazilian albums he ever recorded, which is pretty impressive in light of the work that he'd already done in this style of music. So just goes to show you the greats can always get greater. Good morning. Welcome to the show. Heather with you on Jazz FM 91. Happy Tuesday. On today's show, I've got some information about how you can care for your trees, what Billie Holiday didn't want to sound like, and a way for you to enjoy some other trees around this time of year. So stick around, enjoy the music with me, won't you? And if you want to say hi or ask any questions, as always, you can reach me via email, and the address is heather@jazz.fm. I've got some Eric Alexander and Stefan Harris waiting to play for you right after some Eddie Higgins doing Monk. Here's Straight No Chaser on Jazz FM 91.

0: That's Eric Alexander. It's All in the Game, title track from 2005, featuring a lovely band, including two gentlemen that made a record with our own Brandy Disterheft, Harold Mayburn on piano and Joe Farnsworth on drums. We had some Stefan Harris and Eddie Higgins in there as well. Hey, remember Lick's Burgers? That was a burger chain. It featured kind of a fun, frantic kind of an atmosphere. The staff were singing and shouting. Great burgers as well. Well, they once had about 30 locations all across Ontario, but I just read that the last store has closed recently in it. Oh, it kind of feels like my early years in Toronto are now shaded to a certain extent, because I remember Lick's Burgers and going down, and I didn't visit there often, but when I did, it was always a lot of fun. It kind of reminded me of my days as a singing waitress back in St. John's, Newfoundland. So I wonder if it's, you know, sort of the rise in smash burgers that might have brought this about, or some of those more boutique burgers that we're seeing happening. So I kind of like the idea of supporting local rather than those big chains. So I say we all head over to Apache Burger in Etobicoke. Come on, let's do it. Coming up, I've got some Horace Silver, Jeff Goldblum, Melody Gardot, and a whole lot more. So do stick around for more great music right here on Jazz FM 91.
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Jazz FM 91, that's Horace Silver and Opus Defunk from 1953. We had some Holly Cole and Dave McMurdo in that set as well. Speaking of funky, or something funk-ish, we've probably all been in that situation where there's a certain exuberance, we'll say, when people are using cologne or deodorant. Well, this one, I just read about it the other day, and it might take the cake, and I just wanted to share it with you. It happened over in England. Over 100 guests were evacuated from a hotel when the smoke alarm's going off. So fire department responded, but they couldn't find any fire. They couldn't even find any smoke. So after a short investigation, a spokesman for the fire and the rescue service explained the culprit was someone's deodorant. One of the guests was a little excited with his body spray and set off the smoke alarms. My money is on a 15-year-old using Axe body spray.

0: There's a little double shot of vocals, and both of those vocalists have worked with the gentleman who led the first tune. So that was Melody Gardot, Baby I'm a Fool, from her 2009 recording, My One and Only Love. And Jeff Goldblum was in there before that from the new release with the Mildred Snitzer Orchestra, Night Blooms. We heard Mean to Me featuring vocalist Dodie. So you might have heard about manifesting things, right? Whether it's a vision board or, you know, a dream board, or maybe it's journaling. Well, in Jeff Goldblum's case, it was a steamy shower door. So apparently when he was a young actor, just getting into the business, he didn't actually want to express his wishes out loud. Instead, he would write, quote, "God, let me be an actor," on the steamed up door of his shower. There you go. Seems to have worked. So if I'm a little late on tomorrow's show, it's because I'm taking a little bit of a longer shower. Coming up in the next hour, I've got some Samara Joy. I've got some Matt Forbes, Nat King Cole. The story behind one of the biggest hits in popular music from back in the day. And a whole lot more, so do stick around, because you are with Jazz FM 91.
1: No way. I can't believe it.
2: 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Believe it.
1: Cool, but I'm actually looking at that Lotto Max jackpot. It's 65 million, which means 65 new prizes of $100,000, plus Max Millions.
2: I, too, was talking about that, so, you know, believe it, because, wow, what a big jackpot. Is it hot in here?
3: More prizes, more chances. Believe it. Lotto Max.
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That is Samara Joy doing the music of Betty Carter. It's a Betty Carter composition called Tight. Samara Joy, what, she's won 6 Grammys now, I think, comes by the musicality pretty honestly because she was raised in a really musical family, including her father, who's bassist, singer, and composer, Antonio McClendon. Man, he's done a lot of work and worked with a lot of different artists in various styles, but none of them jazz, really. He was once interviewed about his Grammy-winning daughter, and he admitted she actually didn't grow up listening to jazz. Instead, for Samara Joy, she was exposed to gospel. Here's what he said, quote, "We're a traditional gospel family, inspirationally founded. I kind of branched out in my early teens and 20s into R&B and some soul music, but there was never really jazz in our household. Samara discovered jazz on her own in high school," unquote. That is what I'm talking about, the importance of good music programs in school, because you never know when they're going to help to create the next Samara Joy. Here's Lionel Hampton, Flying Home on Jazz FM 91.

0: Matt Forbes and I get a kick out of you, the music of Cole Porter, one of his list songs. I love that. And he was famous for those list songs. In this case, he's listing all the things he doesn't get a kick out of, but he does get a kick out of his love interest. I also was noting that the band on that one, which is quite lovely, features two members of the Kate Dutton Trio. Cooper Repelt is on bass and Jake Reed on drums. Nice work, gentlemen. Heather with you on Jazz FM 91. Coming up, we've got some Preservation Hall jazz band. We've got a little Red Schwager. And I'll give you the story behind one of the most famous songs in popular music and jazz and how it came to be, all because of a road trip. Stick around for more after this.
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Get your

Here's Red Schwager. They say it's spring on Jazz FM 91. Well, actually, yesterday it felt a little more like summer, didn't it? What, did we hit 22 degrees yesterday? Nice stuff. We had Nat King Cole in there before that with Route 66. Great story as to how this song came about. It was written by Bobby Troup. He was an aspiring songwriter living pretty modestly in Pennsylvania. This was right around the end of World War II. And he decided if he was going to make it, he needed to go to L.A. to really make it in the music business. So he and his wife at the time drove across the country to Los Angeles. And along the way, they were traveling along a bit of a kind of a boring stretch of U.S. Route 66. So they started playing word games, you know, and they came up with little lyrics to a song, such as, "I get my kicks on Route 66." And of course, that was the classic line from that song. So when they arrived in Los Angeles, they rented a small apartment, pretty well penniless. Bobby set those lyrics that they came up with to music. And then he started kind of going around and visiting different offices. And eventually, he went to Johnny Mercer's new record company, Capitol Records, and he recorded it there with their top star, none other than that man we heard singing it, Nat King Cole. Within weeks after the release, the song was a nationwide hit. In fact, it went all the way to number one. And the royalties from that one song gave the troops enough money to buy a house in Los Angeles, no less. Love those stories. Heather with you on Jazz FM 91. Let's get back to the music. Here is Harold Lopez Nussa.

0: That's the Code Quartet and 2020 Blues from their Juno-nominated recording, Code Red. Before that, Ronnie Jordan from the Antidote 1992 recording. That's Miles Davis, So What? I discovered that record when I was, I don't know, maybe first or second year university. I was pursuing jazz studies and I was getting all into every color, every style, every sound of jazz, from bebop to modern to traditional, and included something that they were starting to call acid jazz, which kind of brought dance music and electronic music together with jazz. And it was a really cool sound. And Ronnie Jordan was one of the big people who did it. In fact, the gentleman whose music he just played, Miles Davis, he also did that sort of thing. His final studio recording was called Doobop. And that saw Miles getting into that sort of acid jazz. Herbie Hancock, This Is Da Drum. He did a record around that time in the same style of music. So no, it's not weird to see jazz moving into different directions. And that's why we have our Fusion stream. If you go to jazz.fm and click on Listen, drop down to Fusion, or drop down to Streams, and then choose Fusion, that is the stream that brings together jazz and some soul and R&B and even hip-hop and, yeah, a little bit of dance music. So you can get all the different colors of this music because we give it to you. Speaking of great music that we're going to have for you in the next hour, I've got some Vince Guaraldi and the tune that actually cemented the relationship between Guaraldi and the Peanuts Gang. Also, I'll have a little bit of John Alcorn, Bela Fleck and the Flecktones, and the sound that Billie Holiday didn't want to make. That's all coming up in the next hour, so stick around. You're with Jazz FM 91.
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Let's call the whole thing off. You like potato and I like potato. You like tomato and I like tomato. Potato, potato, tomato, tomato. Let's

Billie Holiday, Let's Call the Whole Thing Off, from Songs for Distant Gay Lovers, 1957 recording. I was having an interesting online discussion with a friend yesterday. He loves jazz, and he sent me a note asking about a particular singer. He said he didn't particularly like the voice, but he couldn't quite put his finger on why. So we kind of chatted back and forth, and I mentioned the fact that this singer, to me, had a somewhat contrived style. You know what I mean? It was like she was trying to copy a particular style of singing that was, a very old and sort of classic style, but it didn't seem natural to her voice. And then it kind of struck me that that was almost the opposite of what so many of the great singers felt they should do. So Billie Holiday, for example, that is absolutely the opposite way that she approached her music. She once said, quote, "If I'm going to sing like someone else, then I don't need to sing at all," unquote. And I love that. Great lesson. Create and develop your own style. Well said, Lady Day. Here's Bela Fleck and the Flecktones. A little joyful spring on Jazz FM 91.

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0: The music of EST, performed along with the Royal Stockholm Philharmonic Symphony, 800 Streets by Feet. Bella Fleck and the Flecktones in there before that on Jazz FM 91. Hey, if you haven't checked out our website lately, you really should. And while you're there, head on over to the contest page, because right now you could win tickets to see Alex Bird and the Jazz Mavericks at the Redwood Theater on May 17th, or a pair of tickets to the Levin Brothers featuring Pat LaBarbera. They are at the Jazz Bistro May 14th, 15th, and 16th. That's coming up next week. And you could also win a vinyl copy of Sparkle Mummy's In This Body, courtesy of Everything Jazz and Jazz FM 91. All you have to do is head on over to jazz.fm, click on the contest page, and enter to win. Coming up, some Alexis Barreau, some Vince Guaraldi, and Bob Reynolds. Eddie Told Me So, right after this.
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cast your fate to the wind. The great Vince Guaraldi on Jazz FM 91. There was a producer named Lee Mendelson who listened to that very song as he was driving across the Golden Gate Bridge. Once he heard it, he was immediately taken with it, and he knew he wanted that same sound for something he was working on at the time. It was a documentary that he was creating on Charles Schulz, who, of course, created the Peanuts. The documentary was titled A Boy Named Charlie Brown. So Mendelson played it for some of the others in the production team, as well as some of the young people in his life, and everyone loved it. Everyone agreed it was the perfect kind of music, the perfect kind of sound. And that began the wonderful relationship between Vince Guaraldi and the Peanuts. Love that. 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Here's John Alcorn.

0: That's a tune called Yada, courtesy of Ray Brown from his 1991 three-dimensional recording. We had some Manu Katché in there and started it all off with John Elkorn and Love Walked In. I wanted to share this with you because I never had kids, so I didn't have those crazy cravings that so many people talk about pregnant women experiencing. So there was a UK supermarket that wanted to find out what pregnant women were craving. So they commissioned a survey, and they found out that spicy food was the number one desire for women in early stages of pregnancy. But that craving soon gave way to a need for more variety. But the variety is certainly interesting. 75% of women said they craved bizarre combinations like salmon and jelly sandwiches or tuna with peanut butter. My apologies for anyone who's having breakfast now and is maybe turning off of it. Cravings generally started, they said, around the 16th week of pregnancy, and then they lasted right until the end. So I asked my mom if she ever craved anything weird, and she said, no, just vegetable beef soup. My mother's always been very practical. You're listening to Jazz FM 91, and we still have another hour of great music. So here's what I have in store for you. We'll have some Tia Brasda, some Christian Scott, Daniel Barnes, the Hot Sardines, and a whole lot more. So don't go anywhere.
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Cyrus Chestnut with Gloria's Step, the music of the great bassist and composer Scott LaFaro. Hot Sardines in there before that with Petit Fleur. Heather with you on Jazz FM 91, and I want to know this. What is your relationship with passwords? Do you remember them easily? Do you try to keep them to a minimum? If so, you might very well be in the minority. Because passwords and keeping track of them are becoming more and more challenging. And the number of passwords that we need to keep track of to just basically to conduct our day-to-day lives, it's resulting in something that experts are calling password rage. A third of the people asked by experts about this very thing admit to becoming angry after struggling to remember login details. I get that. That makes a little bit of sense. So there was a 2024-25 analysis that found the average person manages about 255 passwords. 255! Roughly 168 of them are personal, and anywhere between 87 and 97 are work-related. That is just crazy. Hopefully, most of us are using some sort of a password manager. My password manager is a notebook, but if you've got a really good one, an effective one, and a safe one, let me know what it is. I'd love to know. Those notebooks are kind of all piling up. Here's Lee Morgan tiptoeing on Jazz FM 91.

0: Tia Brazda, Irreplaceable, from her Daydream recording. And before that, from 1957's Volume 3, we heard Lee Morgan, Tiptoeing. So if you're getting your gardens ready for the season and you'd like to use some mulch around your trees, here's something to keep in mind. You should avoid something called volcano mulching. Volcano mulching is where the mulch gets piled higher as it gets closer to the trunk. So it kind of, it looks like the shape of a volcano, right? Smaller, lower on the sides, and then it rises up towards the trunk. Problem is, this can suffocate the tree and shorten its life. So experts say what you should do instead, pile the mulch higher when it's further away from the trunk, and then lower or lessen it as it gets closer to the trunk. In fact, they say you should be able to see the bottom of the trunk as it flares out. It's almost as if I know what I'm talking about. I gotta say, thanks to Whitney Ross Barris, who posted that on social media the other day. We can all thank her if we end up developing some green thumbs. Coming up, we've got Christian Scott, we've got Daniel Barnes, Buddy Rich, and a whole lot more right here on Jazz FM 91.
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8: Hello, Tim Carroll here, Artistic Director of the Shore Festival in Niagara-on-the-Lake. I want to tell you about our musical this year. We're doing the amazing Funny Girl. It's the musical that launched the career of Barbara Streisand, and when you come down,

There's Christian Scott and Like That on Jazz FM 91. We also had a little Bee's poem in there from the Blue Note 7. I remember visiting my sister in Washington, D.C., a few years back around this time, and the cherry blossoms were in bloom, and it was just gorgeous. Well, if you want to enjoy this without having to book a flight from Toronto to Washington, you can do it right here in the city of Toronto. Just head to High Park, because the blossoms are definitely in bloom. People have been posting things on social media looking just gorgeous. Full bloom began for some trees in High Park at the end of April, April 28th. And the thing is, you have a narrow window to enjoy the annual spectacle because the petals start to fade and fall to the ground around mid-May. So what do we have, another 10, 12 days, something like that? So head on over there, bring your cameras or your smartphones because the pictures I've seen are pretty lovely. Here's Daniel Barnes, Sweet Nights on Jazz FM 91.

0: Gregory Groover Jr. arrivals from his old new recording. We had some Buddy Rich in there before that from 1967's Take It Away. We heard Machine. And Daniel Barnes started out that set from his culmination recording, Sweet Nights, a track that he wrote for that album. Heather with you on Jazz FM 91. We still have a little more music for you, and we'll get you ready for the rest of your day right after this.
1: No way. I can't believe it.
2: Yes, I'm a Pegasus, famous creature of myth, and yes, I am real. Believe it.
1: Cool, but I'm actually looking at that Lotto Max jackpot. 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
0: 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And the Little Italy location. Lovely college, Run College in Manning. Check them out. You will not be disappointed. And let them know that you heard about them on Jazz FM 91. And we want to thank Dresden Vision for their support. They're so great. That about does it for me. Thank you so very much for joining me. Before I go, I want to say thank you to another people who are, a couple of people who are so great. David Snook in Welland, Ontario. And Mary Danner, or I hope it might be Danner. Either way, Mary, you're here in Toronto. Mary and David, we appreciate you so much. You know why we appreciate them? Because they support us on a monthly basis, and that's a huge thing for us. Any support is big for us, really. I hope you will think about this music and think, yeah, I like it. It's a part of my day. I want to make sure it continues. I want to support it. And you can do just that by visiting jazz.fm and clicking on that little support us button. Rain is up next. Stick around for the interval with her, and I'll be back with you again tomorrow. Until then, have a wonderful day. Take care. Stay safe. Check in on those who might need a little extra love right now. And please, as best you can, always try to express yourself in kindness, because it makes a difference. Life's full of choices, so I'm glad you chose to spend some time with me today. You have a good one, and let's do it again tomorrow.

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Hello and happy Tuesday. Welcome to The Interval. I'm Raina Hirsch, thrilled you could join me today because we got some great tunes coming up in the show. Ray Charles makes an appearance, same with Mark Sherman. I've got some Pat Metheny, Barbara Leika, and lots more fun to be had. Feel free to reach out if you want to say hi. I would love to hear from you. Raina@jazz.fm is the email address to use. Let me know how your day is going, how you're feeling about the music, anything at all. A little later this hour, we're going to enjoy the latest from Alessia Cara, as well as some Shirley Scott. And now I want to dive into the newest from Lisa Hilton. Lisa Hilton, one of those prolific musicians who is putting out about an album a year at this rate. This is from her latest called Extended Daydream. It's Tropical Tuesday on Jazz FM 91.

The great Larry Coryell with the title track from his album New High. You know, especially when people are coming up in the music industry, there's a lot of pressure on them to create their signature. What is their signature sound going to be? But for Larry, that's never been something that's been at the top of his priority list. In an interview back in the day, he talked about how, you know, most jazz guitarists and really most instrumentalists have done really well to have the same sound so that it's recognizable, right? That brand, that signature sound. But he says for him, he never did that. He doesn't know why. He says he tries to do a lot of different things because for him, and this was just for him, staying in one place had

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11: 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Let's get back to the music.

Three Coins in a Fountain from Hank Mobley. You can find that on the album Another Workout, which was recorded in 1961, but not released until the 80s. 1961, Hank Mobley working hard in the bop and hard bop area, working a lot with musicians like Grant Green, Freddie Hubbard, Sonny Clarke, Wynton Kelly. This was also the year where he worked for a brief stint in Miles Davis's band. This was around the time that Miles Davis was looking for a replacement for John Coltrane, who had recently left, and Hank Mobley stepped in for a brief time just to help him out until he found his permanent replacement. Another Workout and Workout from Hank Mobley were recorded in the same year. Three Coins from a Fountain, originally scheduled to be on the Workout album, but it didn't make the cut, and so we get it here on Another Workout. Jim Galloway's coming up after Diana Krall, You Know I Know Everything, Made of Love.

0: The latest from Alessia Cara, Garden at Nighttime, from her new album, Love or Lack Thereof. Gotta love a live recording. This celebrates 10 years of working in the music industry for Alessia. It also celebrates the one-year anniversary of her album, Love and Hyperbole. This is an album complete of all of Alessia's past love and heartbreak songs reimagined from a jazz and soul lens. She says that she pulled this album together in just 3 days, if you can believe it, thanks to the help of the very talented musicians that appear on this record. Checking in on our weather for today, expect a mostly cloudy day, looking at a high of 18, 40% chance of showers throughout the day. Down to 6 overnight tonight, looks like we are going to be getting some rain. Rain continues into tomorrow with a high of 12, but clear skies tomorrow night and a low of 2.
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The legendary Roy Haynes with Question and Answer. He recorded this in 1999. The original was from Pat Metheny from the album also called Question and Answer that was recorded in 1990. Roy Haynes was on that original recording as well, along with bassist Dave Holland. Now for Roy Haynes, when he decided to revisit this song, he brought on some incredible musicians to support him, including Danilo Perez and John Patitucci. These two were just here last month performing at Kerner Hall with Brian Blade. Were you there? Were you in the audience? What did you think of the show? Let me know. Email Raina at jazz.fm.

Mike Murley on the saxophone, Brad Turner on the piano, Chris Terry on the bass, and Ian Froman on the drums. Together, they are Metalwood. That was the song Strollin' from their album The Recline. Coming up this Thursday on The Interval, and every Thursday around 12:20, the latest edition of Remember When, a feature where we get to highlight some magical moments and memories that make jazz so special. Memories associated with music are powerful things. For those living with Alzheimer's and dementia, hearing familiar songs, it can improve memory, mood, cognition, and so much more. Remember When on Jazz FM.

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3: No way. 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

Barbara Leica for us with The Birds and the Bees on Jazz FM 91. Coming up tonight at 9 p.m., it is Voice Tracks hosted by Dani Elwell, where she explores newly breaking and long-treasured vocalists in this wonderful world of jazz. And be sure to stick around for Beyond the Fringe with Dani Marks happening at 11 o'clock tonight. This is a fun show, and I love it because this is where Dani gets to get experimental, bringing us even more adventurous tracks than he does on his Blues FM show. Beyond the Fringe kind of grew out of Blues FM. Same Dani Marks that we love, even more adventurous music. Again, that is coming up tonight at 11. You're not going to want to miss it.

0: Alicia Biro for us. That was Just Wait a Minute from her album Running from Nothing. She released this just a couple of months ago. Now you can catch Alicia performing live. She is going to be on stage at the Danforth Music Hall supporting The Dip on June 24th. This is all part of Toronto Jazz Fest. If you want to know more about the full lineup from Toronto Jazz Fest, head on over to torontojazz.com.
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6: 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An evening of classic British laughs awaits with Jeeves and Wooster on stage May 8th. 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

Esperanza Spalding for us with She Got to You. That's going all the way back to 2008 and her album called Esperanza. Now, we know Esperanza Spalding primarily as a bassist, but it seems like a lot of her writing process begins on the piano. When asked about this in an interview, she said, "Mostly I would say I write on the piano, sometimes writing on the bass, and then often hearing something or having an idea that starts in the voice, and the melody and the voice imply the other parts. So then it's a process of just filling it out on the bass and the piano and building those building blocks and the DNA of that idea." I'm Raina Hirsch. Thank you so much for being along on The Interval today. Coming up in a little bit, I have some Mark Sherman for you and some Junior Mance. Right now, I want to play you a track from the Hoops McCann Band. This is Babylon Sisters.

0: A classic from Ray Charles with Sticks and Stones. We also had some Oscar Peterson Trio before that with Liza, All the Clouds Roll Away. Now, the Oscar Peterson Program Orchestra students are hosting a show at Kerner Hall on June 7th. This is a free show that you can attend. It is conducted by the artistic director, Colin Clark. If you want to know more about this concert and the program, head to rcmusic.com.
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drummer Barry Elms with Mouse House. That you can find on his album 5 Minute Warning. This was the fourth recording from Barry Elms as a leader and features one of his most requested pieces of music, the new Shim Sham Shimmy. And what I find really cool about this album is at the very, very end, we get treated to a very special, intimate lesson. So the lesson is Dizzy Gillespie teaching Barry Elms the Shim Sham Shimmy rhythm. And it's really cool. You feel like to fly on the wall just listening to Dizzy Gillespie instructing Barry Elms. Very, very cool to see these greats interacting and learning from each other. I'm Raina Hirsch. This is The Interval. Still to come, we have some Jesse Ryan and some Junior Mance. Mark Sherman right now. This is Bop Contest.

0: Jesse Ryan on the saxophone with Rio Manzanares. You can find that on his latest album, New Aguinaldo. Jesse Ryan is going to be on stage performing with Alex Bird and the Jazz Mavericks on May 17th at the Redwood Theater. Now, we had Alex Bird in our Long & McQuaid Performance Hall with one of his Jazz Mavericks, Ewan Farncombe, helping us celebrate International Jazz Day last week. And what an incredible show that was. If you missed it or if you want to relive the magic, head on over to our YouTube channel. It is there waiting for you.
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0: 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Afternoon Drive with Jeff Chalmers coming up next. 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

Track is Mopti from Noah Preminger here on Canada's Jazz Station, Jazz FM 91 at 211 in Toronto. This is Afternoon Drive for Taco Tuesday. It's May the 5th. Good to have you here. What's happening? How are you? What's going on? It's not bad out there. 15 degrees, little chop on the lake coming in along the lakeshore. It's a beautiful thing. And 15, do I understand that 17-ish is around the normal high? But it's been kind of a gray start to May. We'll look at the forecast long term and maybe even consult the Farmer's Almanac to see what they're saying about the merry month of May. In the interim, can I offer you some fried bananas? It's Dave Young here at Canada's Jazz Station, Jazz FM 91.

0: Keep it simple, stupid, and Jamie Cullum here at Jazz FM 91. 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Sorry, it's 10 p.m. Wednesday, that's it. Simple. It's 219 in Toronto. Great to have you here. How's your day going? Hope you're winning. Winning the day, as they say. Busy show today. Lots happening on the radio program. We'll join Brian Snelson, our pal, at 440 for a check of the market report, see what's going on in Brian's world and the world markets as well. Plus, we have tickets all week long for Alex Bird and the Jazz Mavericks. Band is playing at the Redwood Theater coming up on the 17th of May. Is it really haunted? It looks haunted from the outside. It's got this really spooky sort of aesthetic in Toronto's East End, Greenwood and Girard area. There's a couple of good Indian places around the corner, too, which is always fun. In any event, we'll give those away. And the number for that, when it's time, not now, but it's 877-879-5400. 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

Mira Mela here at Jazz FM 91. All we needed at 2:45 in Toronto. How's your day going? Well, I hope. I'm just looking at the Farmer's Almanac, Southern Ontario forecast, which maybe you've seen. It's calling for a generally warmer than normal but wet summer. I was just curious as to what's to be expected given the cool start to spring. April was showery and May is kind of cloudy and cool, but Almanac's suggesting that June will start cool with unsettled conditions, showers transitioning to warmer storm prone weather. Spring late and cranky, according to the Almanac. April seeing a rain snow mix, which we saw, and May featuring thunderstorms. So there's that. In Toronto today, showers ending, then temps falling to 12 this afternoon. Overnight showers and 6 degrees. Tomorrow is a cloudy day, chance of showers in 12. And then Thursday, a return to sunshine, chance of sun on Thursday, and a high of 13. It's 15 degrees downtown now at Jazz FM 91.

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Well, it ain't nobody's business if he does.

0: Wow, back to February 27th, 1951, down in Washington on Jazz FM 91. Tain't Nobody's Business If I Do. And that was a Mercury Records release paired with Please Send Me Someone to Love and the classic Dinah here at Jazz FM 91, where it's 2:53 in Toronto. And thinking back to that year, apparently, according to the New York Times anyway, in 51, the subway system in the Big Apple was preparing to auction off thousands of unclaimed items left behind on trains. Ever left anything behind yourself on a train? Have you ever had the occasion to forget an umbrella or something more important, like your phone? Absolute nightmare. Brandy Younger is coming up, part of our next set of music. We've got Harold Mayburn, some Ella Fitzgerald on the way, Allison Young, and Curtis Noisad. Hope you can hang in.
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Southern Nights and Sullivan Fortner here on Jazz FM 91. Southern Nights in Southern Ontario in the 60s in Scarberia, perhaps also where you were. I recall being at the neighbor's two doors down. This guy always used to have a barbecue. The neighbors would go over. He had one of those ball-shaped barbecues, like a charcoal barbecue, and that bag of Kingsford charcoal. And whenever I think back to the 1960s in Scarberia growing up, I think of that smell. I recall that beautiful smell of meat on a charcoal grill. I mean, gas barbecues are great. You got the propane. We have natural gas hookup for our barbecue at the house, but you can't beat the old school smell and the results of cooking meat on a charcoal barbecue. And this neighbor very interestingly had, in those days, of all formats, he had a copy of the Beatles' Abbey Road album on reel-to-reel, which I thought was really odd. He also had vinyl. And one of the artists that I recall from those days he had on vinyl was The Doors. And I thought, this guy is pretty hip. Light My Fire here at Jazz FM.

0: you had trailblazers like Dorothy Ashby and Alice Coltrane. And in the digital age today, we've got Brandi Younger on the harp, who actually plays Alice Coltrane's harp on Jazz FM 91. Arpista on Instagram, and that is a wonderful track right there. Badeski, Schofield, Martin, and Wood before that, and the classic Light My Fire. And give me a hit of your vape while you're up, if you don't mind. Thank you. Speaking of social media, are you following Jazz FM 91 on Facebook or on Instagram? Please do. We invite you to check out what we're doing online. Lots of fun. And if you like, follow me. I'll follow you back. I have virtually no followers. Or as the kids say today, literally no followers. But Jeff Chalmers Radio is the very cleverly named Instagram for myself. And just like Genesis suggested, follow me and I'll follow you.
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Cedar Roots and Allison Young here on Jazz FM 91, blowing some serious sax right there. There's an ancient cedar next to the house, and I'm not quite certain of its age, but given that I can see how well established it is, this from a 1950s aerial photograph that we happen to have of the house, it's got to be close to 100 years old. And there's a cardinal couple who sort of hang out in that tree, and they offer the most beautiful song, right, does the cardinal. But for us in the neighborhood, maybe it's the same in your place, it's the robins. It's the robins that start first thing in the morning, and it's around 4:22. And I say this because there are often mornings when I'm still up at 4:22. They start, they establish themselves, then they get quiet again before they start up a couple of hours later. It's really weird. And if you sleep with the window open and the blind up, it's a different sort of experience. What do you do? Do you black out with your room? How do you do it, I wonder? But there it is, and we've got lots of shower activity tonight for a cozy night overnight in bed, perhaps with you and the birds and someone else. Showers in six tonight. Showers beginning this afternoon, as a matter of fact, as the temperatures fall to 12 degrees this Taco Tuesday. We've got sun returning on Thursday and a high of 13 degrees, but Wednesday ahead of that, mainly cloudy again. Chance of showers in 12. This hour, we're at 14 degrees downtown Toronto. Carry You Home. This is Winnipegger on the Skins. It's Curtis Noah Sad here on Jazz.

0: Out of Montreal, it's Rachel Therrien on the trumpet here on Jazz FM 91. And having traveled to Cuba, she suggests that that changed how she plays music, particularly when it comes to Latin jazz. At 3:51 in Toronto. Now, speaking of Montreal, NHL Stanley Cup playoff, second round in the East. Montreal at Buffalo starts tomorrow night. Looks like a really close contest. This is good hockey, and I'm wondering where your loyalties might lie in terms of who you're rooting for. You know, the Habs, obviously a Canadian team, but Buffalo is right next door. So what are your thoughts on that, I wonder? It's going to be a great series. And, well, go Leafs go, too.
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0: Thundercat and Them Changes here at Canada's Jazz Station, Jazz FM 91. Looks like a change in the weather. We've got some rain coming down in the city's core, including in Kensington Market. That's where we find the Thundercat himself. Tom's at 190 Baldwin at Tom's Place. Good day, sir.
1: You know, Jeff, this is part two. It still continues. This is part two from part one, which was yesterday. I got in my car, and my phone rings, and it's Jeff on the phone. I'm going to see my doctor for a PRP treatment when they inject your own blood into your knee. And I was a little bit scared, and Jeff caught me off guard. I forgot that I had to call in. I get to the doctor's office, and I'm a little bit nervous. You know, I almost missed my spot. I never got a PRP done in my knee. He's a very young doctor. He's young, nice. But I knew that he bought his first suit from me. So this guy can be dumb. He's got to be a smart doctor. He came and shopped with me for his first suit. So now I waited 20 minutes. They spun my blood. He had it already ready to insert it into my knee. But I got a little bit nervous. And he says, Tom, relax. Relax. I'm looking for some beautiful sport jackets and trousers and shirts and some casual wear. Don't be so nervous. Soon as he said that, I felt relaxed, and I said, Doctor, you're smarter than smart. Just give me that needle. Let's get it over with. And I'll come back and we'll do the other one too. When somebody speaks to me like this, in such a beautiful language, I need sport jackets, I need shirts, and I need trousers, and you bought your first suit from me, you gotta be the best doctor there is. And today I'm working in the store, and I hope that I will feel even better tomorrow. So please come down, take advantage of the beautiful suits that we have, the great prices. You know, a lot of people are graduating. A lot of people are getting married this time of the year. A lot of people are going back to work. No better place than Tom's Place. And that PRP doctor is number one on my list because he shops at Tom's Place.

0: Terry Parker's Free Spirits here on Jazz FM 91. That is Calypso at 418 at Toronto. Programs here! Did you ever do that? Witness that in this sort of old-fashioned, carnival-esque Barker way? This is how they sold programs to the Toronto Maple Leafs hockey games, at least when I was going to the games, inside Maple Leaf Gardens in the early 70s. Do you ever hear that? Programs here! And just think, that was only a few years after having won the Cup in 1967. And now look at this franchise. People are not at all impressed with MLSE's hiring of John Chayka as the new GM of the team, a guy who was suspended by the league at one point, also cost his team a couple of important draft picks. And what I find interesting is just the comments on social media. People are brutal and people are very funny with their comments. This is the culture we live in these days, where people are roasted and people can be very witty when in their comments. And I'm witnessing a lot of that on social media the last 24 hours or so. He's always got something to say is Brian Snelson. Brian Snelson of RBC Dominion Securities joins us at 4:40 this afternoon. He's got the market report. Look forward to that. It's coming up.
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2: Brian, I recall back in 1971, after my parents broke up, my dad became part of a social group who would share these international dining experiences whereby they'd visit each other's homes with a different theme being employed at every occasion. So it's like, okay, Bill, you're doing Italian on Friday night, and then we're going to so-and-so's place for Mexican. And I'm kind of wondering, if you were to have the occasion to host somebody at your lovely home, which international fare might you serve?
3: Well, we've had occasion to do that many times. My wife, the lovely Miss Linda, started many years ago, long before she met me, something called the West End Dinner Club. And it was a group of several friends who would, just as you described a moment ago, every month take turns hosting dinner parties. And we've hosted many of them over the years. And we've done paella. We've done, following a trip to France, we did a French-themed dinner. We've done a couple of Italian-themed dinners following trips to Italy. So I think it's a great idea. It's a great excuse for friends to get together over a common bonding. I love that idea.
2: Yeah, and the fact that the world is such a smaller place now, we've got access to all kinds of international, I don't know, fruits, vegetables, and spices and stuff. So you could really do anything they wanted, really.
3: Well, yeah, and it speaks to the growth of the city of Toronto over the last 25 years. This is one of the most cosmopolitan cities on planet Earth. Every possible type of culture is represented here. It's we sometimes, living here in the greater Toronto area, take our diversity for granted, but it's one of the beautiful byproducts of that is all the food options.
2: I was sitting in a restaurant in Scarborough, which has a fabulous food scene, by the way. Mm-hmm. And I was at a Syrian restaurant having Syrian barbecue. And it was a freezing cold February night, and it was dark and horrible out. But inside, ensconced inside this restaurant, were maybe 8-10 tables of people speaking absolutely every language under the sun. There was a couple speaking French across from me. There was a couple behind us speaking Punjabi. I think I was the only person speaking English, and my friend was from Sri Lanka. It was just a neat thing, and Toronto is all about that. And I love that about, as you say, Brian, to your point about the city. It's become super international. And what flavor, what experiences people bring to the table, if you'll pardon the pun, it adds to the fabric of society for me.
3: Oh, yeah, yeah. With each wave of immigration from different parts of the world, and on the music side of things, Toronto, which has always had a very rich, deep music culture in the city, we see it in our own station. The popularity of Laura Fernandez's program, as an example, a wildly popular program because people from places in Central and South America where that music is the soundtrack to everyday living has now become an important part of our audio wallpaper here at Jazz FM 91. And it's really exciting because mix it all together and you get something fresh and new every day.
2: And happy Taco Tuesday to you, Brian.
3: Happy Cinco de Mayo.
2: Oh, exactly. Another one. Yes, thank you very much. I forgot.
3: Where's that new donor bell?
2: Brian, you have.
3: Thank you.
2: It's right there. Let's get to your report as we've set the table for this now on this Tuesday, May the 5th, 2026. Brian Snelson, RBC Dominion Securities. Take it away.
3: Thanks, Jeff. Good afternoon, everyone. The TSX Composite went in the opposite direction to its New York-based counterparts this afternoon, dropping by 0.2%, while the S&P 500 set a new record closing high. A 15% decline in shares of Shopify contributed much of the downward momentum here in Toronto after the company projected slowing revenue and profit margin growth for the current quarter. However, it should be noted that Shopify did report numbers for the first quarter early today that surpassed, before the market opened, I should add, that surpassed expectations of most analysts. It's not unusual for Shopify's share price to move in a rather wide arc on its earnings release day, which was today, and the impact of today's price movement on the market speaks volumes for the sheer size of the company and its influence on the TSX composite on the whole. In New York, relative calm returned to the markets with stocks rising and oil prices falling as signs that a U.S.-Iran ceasefire is still in place, and that reduced fears about a full-scale war resumption of open hostilities that could hamper the economic outlook. The rebound in equities from yesterday's sell-off drove the S&P 500 to a fresh all-time high as Washington played down the prospect of an active conflict with Tehran a day after an escalation of hostilities over the Strait of Hormuz. Crude oil prices remained elevated in the face of a blockade of the key energy choke point, however, today, West Texas Intermediate crude fell by 3.5%. U.S. Defense Secretary Pete Hegseth said the truce that began about a month ago is still holding. Meantime, Secretary of State Marco Rubio emphasized that the move to give military support to ships passing through the Strait of Hormuz near Iran is a, and these are his words, a defensive operation, noting the U.S. will only fire if fired upon. And that seemed to be a bit of a tonic for the markets today. At the closing bell, the Dow Jones Industrial Average rose by 0.75%. That's a rise of 356 points, ending the day at 49,298. The S&P 500 rose by 0.8%, or 58 points. The NASDAQ rose by just a little better than 1%, or 258 points. Here in Toronto, the TSX Composite ends the day lower by 0.2%. That's a loss of 71 points to finish the day at 33,566. That's the market report. 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

0: Out of Rhode Island, it's Charlie Hunter on the guitar here on Jazz FM 91. Nothing but trouble at 4:59 in Toronto. It's trouble. We're late, but we've got lots of great tunes to come before 6 in Dinner Jazz with John Devenish. And before then, tickets to see Alex Bird and the Jazz Mavericks checking into the Redwood Theater on the 17th of May. Your chance to win those is coming up here.
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Watermelon Man here at Jazz FM 91, a classic from Herbie Hancock at 513 in Toronto. We've got some seeds going downstairs in the basement. I referenced that last week. No watermelon among them, but some melons and some tomatoes. And I want to report that we had a contribution from Lauren, part of the Good Listenership, who lives up in Brampton. And he was kind enough to snail mail me a couple of tomato seeds, some heirloom tomato seeds, which were sort of late going into the mix. I've got those peat pots, if you will, under lights in the basement right now. And while other things are sort of well established, his were sort of a late addition. But I'm pleased to report, Lauren, thank you very much, that your tomatoes are, they have sprouted. And I've got some little plants down there. So thank you for your contribution to the garden. It'll be garden season soon, but not yet. Holy cow, it's been cool, huh? Cool and wet with showers in Toronto tonight. Raining right now, as a matter of fact. Showers overnight and 6 degrees. Tomorrow, a mainly cloudy day, surprise, for Weedless Wednesday. Cloudy with a chance of showers and 12 degrees. But a return to sun on Thursday and 13. We've dropped a couple of degrees. It's 11 downtown right now at Jazz FM 91.

0: That's Joe Magnarelli, decidedly so, here on Jazz FM 91. Hey, Joe, where are you going with that vinyl in your hand? On vinyl in 24 hours, yes, Wednesdays, our featurette at 520, whereby we feature a little hot wax right here on the in-studio turntable. From hot wax to throwbacks, Alex Bird and the Jazz Mavericks laying down some serious vibes from the 20s through the 70s on stage, Redwood Theater, May 17th. It's going to be fantastic. I have tickets today and all week long. 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
0: Yes, this is Jessanita speaking.
1: 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How are you?
0: Oh, great. This is even better.
1: This is fantastic. I love your name. I've never met anybody named Jessanita.
0: All over the world, that's the only name.
1: I love this name. Thank you
0: very much.
1: Thank you for listening. Thanks for engaging with the contest. Jessanita, I've got Alex Bird, Jazz Mavericks tickets for you, playing the Redwood on May 17th.
0: That's great. That's like almost the holidays, right? Like the long weekend.
1: I guess it might be.
0: Yeah. That's even going to make it more special. I'm driving. Oh, my gosh. It's so traffic.
1: 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I'm on.

0: Summer Samba, Canada's Jazz Station, Jazz FM 91, Swing Shift Big Band, thinking back to August of 1981, living in a rooming house on Gloucester. And you talk about a summer samba. Recall being camped out for many, many nights, days and nights at the Keg Mansion. And for some reason, that particular summer, it was all about the gin and tonics. And whenever I have a gin and tonic today, I don't really drink today at all, but up until I stopped, it would take me right back to Jarvis Street. You know, there's a smell, that smell of gin is so beautiful, with some Schweppes and a lime, and away you go. Summer Samba all the way with Jazz FM 91. What about you? It's 5:50 in Toronto. John Devenish, Dinner Jazz is coming up.
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0: You know when you go to the mall and they have those stores, like a card shop, and you go in and they have these little signs that children put on their bedroom doors featuring names, you know, Kathy or Debbie or Keith or Robert. And I'm wondering for Anna K. Meyer of Chatham, Ontario, if she ever found an Anna K. sign, or if she just went home, back to her bedroom, closed the door, and cried herself to sleep. 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We very much appreciate your contributions, as well as Joan Daw. Joan's in Oakville, Daw, and we really appreciate that as well. Joan, thank you for being part of things. Always appreciated, and we often direct the good listenership to the website. Should you not contribute, perhaps during our campaign, the button is always there. The lights are always on at jazz.fm, where it's Dinner Jazz and John Devenish coming up next. 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

Good evening and welcome to Dinner Jazz from Jazz FM 91. We've opened up the show this evening with a couple of nice tracks. Zoot Sims is who you were just listening to. That music from the recording called You to Hip with Zoot Sims. We heard Violets for Your Furs. That's a tune by Matt Dennis and Tom Adair, and featuring You to Hip at the piano with Sims. Also with Jerry Lloyd, Ahmed Abdullah Malik, and Ed Thigpen. The music in before that we heard from Sarah Vaughan. That's what opened up Dinner Jazz this evening. The tune was Jump for Joy. And that's from a recording done back in 1960 called The Divine One. That music by Ellington, Culler, and Paul Francis Webster. Vaughan with Harry Edison, Jimmy Jones, who was at the piano, and Don LeMond. I'm John Devenish with those two beautiful tracks and music. Here we are in Dinner Jazz once again. So good to have you here. Thank you for dialing up the program. A lot of great tunes ahead on Dinner Jazz right through until 9 o'clock. Good highlights in front of us, too. In this first hour, we're going to hear from Mark Promahane with a woodwind chamber ensemble. Also, Cannonball Adderley is in here and Brad Meldow. But right now, this is Charlie Hayden. Music from the recording called Nocturne, and this features Hayden with Ignacio Barrera, Joe Lovano, Gonzalo Rubalcaba is at the piano. From Jazz FM 91, this is At the Edge of the World.

0: That's the Mart Promain Woodwind Chamber Ensemble with Three Views of a Secret. That music by Jaco Pastorius. Music from a recording of Mark's called Suite for Pup. Now, players including Ted Quinlan, Mike Downs, and Mark Kelso, and the recording spotlights Mark Promain at the Woodwinds. Music in just before that, we heard from Charlie Hayden with At the Edge of the World. That's a track from Hayden's recording that's called Nocturne. Players including Ignacio Barona, Gonzalo Rubalcaba was at the piano, and Joe Lovano. We're going to take a short break here on Dinner Jazz. We'll step back for just a couple of moments when we come back from that. A nice treat coming up. We're going to hear from Cannonball Adderley, as recorded back in 1955 with some music by Magison and Rubel. Richard Heyman is the music director. It's going to be some music from the recording called Julian Cannonball Adderley and Strings. The tune that's just ahead is I'm Afraid the Masquerade is Over, and that's next, but first, these words and these messages.
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Some music recorded back in 1955 by Cannonball Adderley. We heard that track here on Dinner Jazz from Julian Cannonball Adderley and Strings. And the tune was I'm Afraid the Masquerade is Over. Music by Magidson and Rubel. Richard Heyman was the music director. Well, here's some Beatles music now played by Brad Meldow. This is music from Brad's recording that's called Blues and Ballads. This is with Larry Granager and Jeff Ballard. This is a tune that was originally on the Beatles' A Hard Day's Night album of 1964. 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

Man, that is beautiful. I love the way Brad Meldow romances that Beatles tune. And I love her here on Dinner Jazz from Jazz FM 91. Music from the Meldow album called Blues and Ballads. Brad at the piano with Larry Grenadier and Jeff Ballard. That tune originally on the Beatles' A Hard Day's Night album of 1964. Here is sax player James Carter now as we continue. This is music from a 1994 recorded album called The Real Quiet Storm. This is a tune by Howard Dotson and Sun Ra. This is Carter with Craig Taborn at the piano, Dave Holland and Leon Parker. From Jazz FM 91, this is You Never Told Me That You Care.

0: Jazz FM 91, that's vocalist Molly Johnson with some music by Andrew Craig. That's a tune from the album of Molly's that's called Another Day. The tune was He's Got My Heart. The band including Colleen Allen, Mark McLean, and Mike Downs. Now, the music making just in front of that, we hear from James Carter, heard the sax player with You Never Told Me That You Care. That's from the Carter album called The Real Quiet Storm, that recorded back in 94. Music by Hobart Dotson and Sun Ra. That was James Carter with Craig Taborn at the piano, Leon Parker, and Dave Holland. 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We'll take a short break right here, and Dinner Jazz continues right after this.
1: 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Longa McQuaid, where the music begins.
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Getting us into the middle hour of this evening's Dinner Jazz from Jazz FM 91, Chick Corea, Krista McBride, and Brian Blade, as recorded together in 2020 while on tour. Music from a recording called Trilogy, we heard them with Windows. I'm John Devenish, and with that track of music, here we are in the middle hour of the show. Good to be here with you. Hope you're enjoying these tracks. Dinner Jazz goes through until 9 o'clock. There's a lot of Dinner Jazz music in the show ahead. In this hour, listen out for some of these highlights. We're going to hear from Nina Simone in the hour. Jerry Mulligan is in here too, some McCoy Tyner. And this is Alice Coltrane now as we continue at the piano on keyboards. Music from the album called Translinear Light, put together back in 2004. The Coltrane family name is all over this album, with Alice Coltrane at the helm. It's produced by Ravi Coltrane, and also Oren is involved. That's Ravi's brother. The two brothers and their mom from Jazz FM 91, from Translinear Light. This is the hymn.

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1: 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I want a little

0: The name of that track is Home When Shadows Fall. That's Jerry Mulligan, with music from the album of his recorded in 1994 called Dream a Little Dream. That music by Clarkson and Van Steeden. Mulligan, along with Dean Johnson, Ron Vincent, Bill Mays, and Ted Rosenthal. Music making before that, Nina Simone, man, with I Want a Little Sugar in My Bowl. That's from Nina Simone Sings the Blues. That released back in 1967. The band including Eric Gale, Rudy Stevenson, and Ernie Hayes in there. And starting things off in the set, the Coltrane family. Alice Coltrane, mom, with her two sons, Ravi Coltrane and Oren. Ravi, also producer of the album Translinear Light that we heard the music from, that recorded back in 2004. The tune was The Hymn. We're going to take a short break here on Dinner Jazz. We'll step aside for just a couple of moments. When we come back from that, we're going to be listening to piano player McCoy Tyner, with music from the recording of his called Illuminations. That was put together back in 2003. Going to hear a tune by Ralph Ranger and Leo Robin. Tyner is leading the band with Terrence Blanchard, Gary Bartz, Christian McBride, and Lewis Nash. The tune that is just ahead is If I Should Lose You, and that's next. First These.
1: Every Wednesday at 9 p.m., we take you into the future of jazz. 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
10: 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Don't miss all the action as Subaru continues to be the undisputed champ of getting out there and doing all the things. Watch as it takes on spring weather like it's a no contest. From camping to hiking, nothing will get in its way. 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

That's the piano player McCoy Tyner here on Dinner Jazz from Jazz FM 91 with If I Should Lose You, the track coming from the 2003 recorded album called Illuminations. That tune's by Ralph Ranger and Leo Robin. Tyner was leading a good band with Terrence Blanchard, Christian McBride, Lewis Nash, and Gary Bartz. Here is the Canadian vocalist Emily Claire Barlow now as we continue with Dinner Jazz with some music from her recording that's called Haven't We Met. And this band that's backing her up includes Red Schwager, Dave Restivo's at the piano, Ross McIntyre, Davide Dorenzo, and there's a string ensemble. From Jazz FM 91, here's Emily Claire Barlow now. This is I'm Glad There Is You.

That's Canadian vocalist Emily Claire Barlow here on Dinner Jazz with I'm Glad There Is You. Music from her album called Haven't We Met. The band including Reg Schwager, Davide Dorenzo, Dave Restivo at the piano, Ross McIntyre, and a string ensemble. Well, let's go back in time now, back to the year 1962 for some music by Quincy Jones, as performed by Coleman Hawkins. This comes from the album of Hawkins that's called Today and Now. And players include Tommy Flanagan, Eddie Locke, and Major Holly. 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

0: Jazz FM 91, that's Don Thompson with Waltz in Three-Quarter Time. Music from Ask Me Later, that recorded by Don back in 2003. He was with Jim Vivian, Terry Clark, and Phil Dwyer, Don leading from the piano and vibraphone on that recording. In before that, we heard from Coleman Hawkins out of 1962 with some music by Quincy Jones. The track coming from the album Today and Now, Hawkins with Tommy Flanagan, Eddie Locke, and Major Holly with Quintessence. 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We'll take a short break right here, and Dinner Jazz continues right after this.
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